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you might know of the original sin. And you might know how to be with fire.

Just in case I don't tell you enough. Just in case I don't show you enough. This song's to let you know how much I love you. The things of this world will fade, but my love for you will forever remain.